0: was the Harmonie of the Orchestra of the Champs-Élysées. We heard tonight's evening opus, the Serenade No. 10 in B-flat by Mozart, his Grand Partita. The term harmonie, spelled H-A-R-M-O-N-I-E, is very synonymous to the term we use for symphony. They both mean sounding together. And harmonie was used centuries ago to refer to the wind section of the orchestra. Today, we use the term wind band or wind ensemble. You can join me tomorrow at the 8 p.m. hour for another great complete masterwork. We'll have music by Alexander Glazunov, written when he was 16, his Symphony No. 1. There's more music ahead for you here at your Classical Companion, 89.9 WDAV. I'm Keenan Harmon here with music this midweek.
1: This is Piedmont Arts. Pianist Philip Bush grew up in Charlotte and is one of the most accomplished musicians to come out of the Queen City. He studied at Peabody Conservatory with legendary pianist Leon Fleischer, but before that, growing up, he was taught in Charlotte by John Whitaker. Bush says Whitaker had a formative influence and understood him well.
2: I had a kind of unusual way of coming at classical music because I came to love 20th century music, more modern classical music, earlier than liking older music like Mozart and so forth. I liked music that was very rhythmic, you know, had sort of and rhythmic foundation. So he gave me pedagogical, you know, short pieces by composers to kind of whet my appetite. And that, of course, really continued in my life, that interest in contemporary music. So he saw that that was something I really liked, and he fed that interest a lot.
1: Another milestone in Bush's musical development came thanks to the beloved Community Concert Series, which used to bring big names to Charlotte.
2: The New York Philharmonic came to Charlotte on tour to Ovens Auditorium, I think, in 1972. I was 11 years old, and they played Concerto for Orchestra by Béla Bartók. And, you know, Bartók, of course, very interesting, kind of some odd meters, unusual time signatures, and just interesting sonorities, a lot of percussion involved and so forth. And I just remember listening to that music and thinking, oh, wow, you know, classical music can have a groove, right? And that really woke me up.
1: Philip Bush will perform several contemporary works as well as more standard repertoire by Beethoven and Chopin at WDAV's next small batch concert at Free Range Brewing May 28th. Hear more from Bush at wdav.org/podcasts, Apple Podcasts, and iHeart Podcasts.
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was the Scherzo movement from the Concerto Symphonique No. 2 by Henry Charles Lietolf. We heard pianist Peter Donohoe with the Bournemouth Symphony. They were led by Andrew Litton. This is 89.9 WDAV. I'm Keenan Harmon here with music for you this Wednesday. 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Music here, performed by the London Symphony and led by Andre Previn. Here is the Masquerade Hornpipe from Eric Wolfgang Korngold's Much Ado About Nothing Suite.

That was The Masquerade from Much Ado About Nothing, The Suite by Eric Wolfgang Korngold. We heard the London Symphony led by Andre Previn. 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Today at Steinway, the Spirio piano provides high-resolution re-performances featuring music such as you might hear on WDAV, from Mendelssohn to Mozart and many more, with a touch of a finger. Details at SteinwayCarolinas.com. 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I'm Keenan Harmon, and off we go now into the night music. We'll start things off with music by Camille Saint-Saëns. Here is a caprice modeled after a study in the form of a waltz. This is arranged for violin and piano by Eugene Say. We're going to hear violinist Leonidas Kavakos with pianist Ann Epperson.

was a caprice by Camille Saint-Saëns, modeled after a study in the form of a waltz. We heard it arranged for violin and piano by Eugene Issay. The violinist was Leonidas Kavakos, with pianist Ann Epperson. This is 89.9 WDAV, a service of Davidson College, supported by listeners just like you. I'm Keenan Harmon, here with the night music. Music here next by Georg Philipp Telemann, a favorite of mine. When I first heard this as a kid, it took me just to a different place. It was like, the opening movement was like going straight to heaven. This is the Trumpet Concerto in D. We're going to hear trumpeter Maurice André with the Academy of St. Martin in the Field. They're led by Sir Neville Mariner.

0: very jovial and at the beginning very heavenly trumpet concerto in D by Georg Philipp Telemann. Our soloist was trumpeter Maurice André with the Academy of St. Martin in the Fields. They were led by Sir Neville Mariner. Just did some music for you by Luigi Boccherini. We'll hear one of his string quintets. This is 89.9 WDAV. I'm Keenan Harmon here with the Night Music this Wednesday.
1: 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We're taking WDAV's Tuesday Trivia from the screen to the stage at our first ever live trivia night coming May 26th at Free Range Brewing. I'm Frank Dominguez.
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That was the Peterson Quartet. Joining them on a second cello part was Guido Schifrin. That was the String Quintet No. 16 in D minor by Luigi Boccherini. 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I'm Keenan Harmon. I hope you're doing well this Wednesday night as we have more night music for you. 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Music here for you by Louis Spohr. Here's the first movement to the Concertante for violin, harp, and orchestra. Our violinist is Hans-Heinz Schneeberger with harpist Ursula Holliger. They perform with the English Chamber Orchestra and they're led by Peter Lucas Graf.

That was the opening movement from the Concertante for Violin, Harp, and Orchestra by Louis Spohr. Our violinist was Hans-Heinz Schneeberger. With harpist Ursula Holliger, they performed with the English Chamber Orchestra, and they were led by Peter Lucas Graf. This is 89.9 WDAV. I'm Keenan Harmon here with the Night Music this Wednesday. Music here next by Fernando Sor, the third movement, Andantino Grazioso. So a little quicker than your typical Andante, and gracefully, music from his sonata in C minor. Here it is performed by guitarist Eduardo Fernandez.

0: That was guitarist Eduardo Fernandez. We heard the third movement from the Sonata in C minor by Fernando Sor. Your night music continues with one of the early women pioneers in music, Louise Ferranc. We'll hear a movement from her Symphony No. 2 just ahead. 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

0: was the Andante Cantabile from the String Quartet No. 1 by Tchaikovsky. We heard the Borodin String Quartet. Before that, we heard music by Johannes Brahms from his Opus 105. We heard It Moves Like a Melody. We heard that with cellist Jonathan Asgard, who performed with pianist Martin Roscoe. And before that, we started the hour off with the second movement from the Symphony No. 2 by Louise Ferranc. We heard that with the Insula Orchestra. They were led by Lawrence Equelbay. Just ahead is music by Aaron Copland. We'll hear trumpeter Wynton Marsalis with Philip Koch on English horn. They perform with the Eastman Wind Ensemble. We'll hear Copland's Quiet City. This is 89.9 WDAV. I'm Keenan Harmon here with the night music.
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just heard Strange Meadowlark. And before that, Nostalgia de Mexico. Before that, Looking at the Rainbow, as well as Blue Lake Tahoe. Those were Nocturnes by Dave Brubeck. We heard pianist John Salmon perform. Before that, we heard a prelude by Arno Babayanian with violinist Catherine Minokian, who performed with pianist Satoshi Zondo. And before that, we heard Copland's Quiet City with trumpeter Wynton Marsalis and English hornist Philip Koch. They performed with the Eastman Wind Ensemble, and they were led by Donald Hunsberger. This is 89.9 WDAV. I'm Keenan Harmon here with the night music. We have music for you by Mozart just ahead. We'll hear his Tuba Mirum from his Requiem, performed by the Canadian Brass, as well as a movement from his Hofner Symphony. Here is music from his opera Zaida. We're going to hear Rest Gently. This will feature on flute James Galway, who performs and leads the Warsaw Symphony.

0: That was the Parlor Philharmonic. We heard a transcription of the second movement from Mozart's Symphony No. 35, his Hofner Symphony. That transcription was by Hummel. Before that, we heard Mozart's Tuba Mirum from his Requiem, performed by the Canadian Brass. And before that, from Mozart's Zaida, we heard Rest Gently. Featured on flute was James Galway, who also led the Warsaw Symphony. Your night music continues with the music of Sergei Rachmaninoff. Just ahead, we'll hear pianist Anna Fedorova perform with the Sankalin Symphony. We'll hear the variation number 18 on Rachmaninoff's Rhapsody on a Theme of Paganini. 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

That was the Andante con moto in C minor for piano, violin, and cello by Edvard Grieg. We heard that performed by Trio Wanderer. Before that, we heard Deep River, the setting by Samuel Coleridge Taylor for violin and piano. Murren Siu was the violinist with Phoenix Park Kim at the piano. And we started the hour off with the variation number 18 from the Rhapsody on a Theme of Paganini by Sergei Rachmaninoff. Our pianist was Anna Fedorova, who performed with the St. Gallen Symphony. This is 89.9 WDAV, a service of Davidson College, supported by listeners like you. I'm Keenan Harmon here with the night music. Music for you here, my Antonin Dvorak, a movement from his violin concerto. Here's violinist Rachel Barton Pine with the Royal Scottish National Orchestra. They're led by Teddy Abrams.

That was the second movement from Schubert's Piano Sonata in B-flat. We heard pianist Peter Roussel. Before that, we heard the second movement from Antonín Dvořák's Violin Concerto with violinist Rachel Barton Pine, who performed with the Royal Scottish National Orchestra. This is The Night Music here at 89.9 WDAV. I'm Keenan Harmon, glad to be with you at this late hour. Music here for you by Franz Joseph Haydn. Here's the second movement from his Piano Concerto in D. We're going to hear pianist Arturo Benedetti Michelangeli perform with the Zurich Chamber Orchestra

0: That was the Adagio movement from the Guitar Quintet No. 3 by Luigi Boccherini. We heard guitarist Richard Savino with the Artaria Quartet. Before that, we heard the London Mozart Players perform a movement from the Symphony in D by Antonio Salieri, titled Name Day. And before that, we heard the second movement from the Piano Concerto by Franz Joseph Haydn with pianist Arturo Benedetti Michelangeli, who performed with the Zurich Chamber Orchestra. That'll do it for the night music this midweek. I'm Keenan Harmon. I'm always glad to stay up with you and always glad for you listening. Your music does continue into the early shift with Ted Weiner. 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

He was born in Chicago, raised in Colorado, trained at Juilliard, and still resides in New York City. Internationally renowned pianist Andrew Rangel with the Opus 61 Polonaise Fantasie by Frédéric Chopin. Good evening. 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I'm Ted Weiner. We next hear from the Opus 64 No. 2, String Quartet in B minor by Joseph Haydn with the Solomon String Quartet.

Violinist Simon Standage founded the Solomon String Quartet, named after Johann Solomon, the musician and impresario who brought Joseph Haydn over to London in 1791. And we heard the Solomon String Quartet with the Quartet in B minor, the Opus 64 No. 2 Quartet by Haydn, here on your Classical Companion Overnight, 89.9 WDAV, a service of Davidson College and supported by listeners like you. The beloved Romeo and Juliet Fantasy Overture by Tchaikovsky is presented by the Oregon Symphony, led by the late James DePriest.

the late James DePriest, here leading the Oregon Symphony with the Romeo and Juliet Fantasy Overture by Tchaikovsky. From the Catherine and Wilton Connor Broadcast Studio, this is Classical Public Radio, 89.9 WDAV, WDAV HD1 Davidson, WDAV.org. Good evening, I'm Ted Weiner, and the third most famous French organist of the late 19th century behind César Franck and Camille Saint-Saëns was Charles-Marie Vidor, his piano quartet in A minor from 1891, and we hear the Ames Piano Trio.

His greatest renown was as an organist and a teacher, but his other chamber works are quite beautiful as well. Charles-Marie Vidor composed his piano quartet in A minor in 1891, and we heard the Ames Piano Trio. William David was the pianist in that ensemble. Here on your Classical Companion Overnight, 89.9 WDAV and WDAV.org. I'm Ted Weiner, and next, the 19th century classical era Bohemian-born Antonio Rossetti, the Clarinet Concerto No. 1 by Rossetti. Dieter Klerker's the clarinetist with the Southwest German Radio Symphony.

A reminder that Antonio Rossetti was a name important in the development of the late classical era clarinet. We heard the Clarinet Concerto No. 1 in E-flat major by Antonio Rossetti. Dieter Klerker, the renowned German clarinetist, featured with the Southwest German Radio Symphony on 89.9 WDAV and WDAV.org, your classical companion for your weekend.

a pair of legends in classical music, the soprano Anna Moffo, and the conductor Leopold Stokowski with his American Symphony Orchestra, Rachmaninoff's Vocalise. Hello there, I'm Ted Weiner, and just ahead on WDAV, we'll hear legendary music from Max Steiner from a Bette Davis classic Warner Brothers film, Now Voyager. From the Catherine and Wilton Connor Broadcast Studio, this is Classical Public Radio, 89.9 WDAV, WDAV HD1 Davidson, WDAV.org. I'm Ted Weiner.

from the 1942 Warner Brothers classic tearjerker Now Voyager, starring Bette Davis and Paul Hohenried, with music by Max Steiner, the National Philharmonic Orchestra, led by Charles Gerhardt. This is your classical companion overnight, 89.9 WDAV. I'm Ted Weiner. We next hear from 1950 the Italian-born American composer Mario Castelnuovo Tedesco, his guitar quintet, Kazuyo Yamashita is the guitarist with the Tokyo String Quartet.

Luigi Boccherini composed dozens of guitar quintets, and the 20th century Italian-born American Mario Castelnuovo Tedesco certainly got his inspiration from that. The guitar quintet, Opus 143 by Castelnuovo Tedesco, Kazuyuki Yamashita, the guitarist with the Tokyo String Quartet, on 89.9 WDAV, your classical companion overnight. And we next hear the beloved String Serenade by Antonín Dvořák. Daniel Barenboim leads the strings of the English Chamber Orchestra.

Another must in the repertoire of budding string players, the String Serenade by Antonín Dvořák, the English Chamber Orchestra led by Daniel Barenboim. Broadcasting from the Samuel W. Newell Building on the Davidson College campus, this is Classical Public Radio, 89.9 WDAV, WDAV HD1 Davidson, and heard around the globe through our web stream at wdav.org.

One of the most famous operatic arias, Un bel dì, One Fine Day, from Puccini's Madama Butterfly, rendered by one of the most beloved sopranos of our time, Kiri Takanawa, with the London Philharmonic, led by John Pritchard. 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Next, the early 20th century Peruvian composer Teodoro Valcarcel. His Concierto Indio. Nora Chastain is the violinist with the Württemberg Philharmonic.

He was Peru's most brilliant musician, but died young at the age of 41 in 1942, Teodoro Valcarcel, his Concierto Indio. Nora Chastain was the violinist with the Württemberg Philharmonic, led by Gabriel Castagna. 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I'm Ted Weiner, and next, a very special treat for you since you're up at this hour, the Piano Concerto No. 2 by Rachmaninoff. Vladimir Ashkenazy presses the ivories with the London Symphony Orchestra led by Andre Previn.

The Immortal Piano Concerto No. 2 by Sergei Rachmaninoff. Vladimir Ashkenazy was the pianist, and Andrei Previn led the London Symphony Orchestra. From the Catherine and Wilton Connor Broadcast Studio, this is Classical Public Radio, 89.9 WDAV, WDAV HD1 Davidson, WDAV.org. A pleasure to share your company as always. Good morning, I'm Ted Weiner. The 16-year-old Mozart next with his Symphony No. 21. Geoffrey Tate leads the English Chamber Orchestra.

Oh, those darn teenagers in 1772. Didn't they find anything productive to do with their time? Like write music. And that's what Mozart did. He was 16 when he wrote his Symphony No. 21 in A major, Koecherlisting 134. And we heard the English Chamber Orchestra, led by Geoffrey Tate, on your classical companion overnight, 89.9 WDAV and WDAV.org. We go to 1915 to hear the set of seven popular Spanish songs by Manuel de Falla, in this arrangement by the violinist Angel Dubot with pianist Luis-André Baril, members of the ensemble La Pietà.

The set of seven popular Spanish songs by Manuel de Falla in this orchestration, featuring the ensemble La Pietà from Montreal, led by the featured violinist Angèle Dubois, and also the pianist Louis-André Baril, who made this arrangement, and we heard it on Classical Public Radio, 89.9 WDAV. We continue with an arrangement of Felix Mendelssohn's Wedding March, this set of variations put together by Franz Liszt, and then enhanced by Vladimir Horowitz, and even further enhanced by the current performer, Adam Jerz.

It began as the Wedding March from Felix Mendelssohn's Midsummer Night's Dream, and we heard the set of variations originally transcribed by Franz Liszt, enhanced by Vladimir Horowitz, and then further enhanced by our current performer, the pianist Aram Zsirzs. 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I'm Ted Weiner.

Very well known in his day in England in the middle part of the 18th century, Charles Aveson. We heard his Opus 4, No. 5, Concerto in B-flat major with the Aveson Ensemble, led by the featured violinist Pavlo Beznosiuk. 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Good morning, I'm Ted Weiner. Next, music by the French composer Pierre Petit, his Toccata, featuring Risa Carlson and Martha Masters. Guitars, they are Duo Erato.

Pierre Petit was a French composer of the 20th century. He died in the year 2000 at the age of 78. He wrote this nice little toccata for two guitars. Risa Carlson and Martha Masters were the guitarists, and they are known as Duo Erato. 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Next, the Variations on a Rococo Theme by Tchaikovsky, his most famous piece for cello. Misha Maisky is the soloist with the Orpheus Chamber Orchestra.

One of the great masterpieces for the cello, Tchaikovsky's Variations on a Rococo Theme. Misha Maisky, the cello celloist with the Orpheus Chamber Orchestra on 89.9 WDAV and WDAV.org. Classical music when you need it most, especially in the early morning hours. Good morning, I'm Ted Weiner. Well, Schubert left a number of works unfinished, but it's this particular symphony that garnered the famous nickname the Unfinished Symphony, the Symphony in B minor. The new orchestra of Cologne is led by Christoph Sparing.

In reality, Franz Schubert left a handful of symphonies unfinished to one degree or another, but this one, the Symphony in B Minor, that garnered the famous nickname the Unfinished Symphony, the new orchestra of Cologne, led by Christoph Sperring. A very good morning to you. I'm Ted Weiner. This is Classical Public Radio, 89.9 WDAV and WDAV.org. Pianist Orly Shaham with the Sonata No. 16 in C Major, Kirchlisting 545 by Mozart.

Mozart in the Morning. That was his Piano Sonata number 16 in C major. Orly Shaham performing that for us on Classical Public Radio, 89.9 WDAV, WDAV HD1 Davidson, and WDAV.org. Many thanks to Ted Weiner for keeping us on time this morning. Hi there, I'm Phil Vavra. Glad to be with you on this Thursday. And could we actually see some rain? Yeah, it looks like it. A high of 90 this afternoon with some showers possible tonight, low 63. Much cooler tomorrow with more rain likely. The high's only going to be 78. And it looks like it could be a rainy Memorial Day weekend with highs around 80 through Monday. So that may affect your plans. Stravinsky, Rossini, and Bach all on the way this hour with music made possible by WDAV donors. And Bach Charlotte presenting the annual Charlotte Bach Festival, May 28th through June 7th. This year's festival features performances of Vivaldi's Gloria, Purcell's Dido and Aeneas, Handel's Theodora, choruses from Messiah, as well as works by Johann Sebastian Bach and those he influenced at different venues across Charlotte. Tickets at BachCharlotte.com. All right, let's get this 6 o'clock hour really rolling with some selections from the Pulcinella Suite by Igor Stravinsky. It's music from his 1920 ballet. Robert Kraft conducts the Orchestra of St. Luke's.

Selections from Igor Stravinsky's famous Pulcinella Suite on 89.9 and WDAV.org. The Orchestra of St. Luke's was led by Robert Kraft and sounded fantastic. That was ballet music. We have some opera music coming up next. Music is made possible by WDAV donors, thank you, and Chamber Music for All, presenting string quintets by Boccherini and Schubert, performed by violinists Colleen Lupanu and Monica Bobach, violist Marcus Pyle, and cellists Marlena Baena and David Olson. Sunday, May 31st at 3 p.m. at Sedgefield United Methodist Church in Charlotte. 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Gioachino Rossini's 1814 opera Sigismondo was a flop. Yeah, could have been because he recycled music that he used earlier that year for The Turk in Italy. Apparently the audience was onto him. This is the overture to Sigismondo with Christian Benda directing the Prague Sinfonia Orchestra.

I had mentioned that Rossini recycled music for his 1814 opera Sigismondo. Well, he would do it again. He used some of the music from Sigismondo in The Barber of Seville and a couple of other works later on. It was just something he did. And that was the overture to Sigismondo on your Classical Companion in the Morning, 89.9 and WDAV.org. The Prague Sinfonia Orchestra was led by Christian Benda. Hi, it's Phil. Stay with me. We'll hear from Richard Strauss in just a moment. And the new edition of Fanfare is up for you at WDAV.org. That's our weekly look at what's happening arts and culture-wise across the region, including the Spoleto Festival USA returning to Charleston, South Carolina, where many of the city's historic theaters, churches, and outdoor spaces are hosting a wide variety of music, dance, and theater performances May 22nd through June 7th. The kid-focused Piccolo Spoleto Festival happens at the same time. The Little Theater of Gastonia is presenting a stage adaptation of Agatha Christie's And Then There Were None, May 22nd through the 31st. A lot of victims in that one. And the Discovery Play Science in Uptown Charlotte is hosting Brickmaster Studio, Build with Lego Bricks Like a Pro, May 23rd through September 7th. 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Get the details and see what else is happening in my complete Fanfare column at WDAV.org. 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Here comes the Duet Concertino for Clarinet, Bassoon, and String Orchestra by Richard Strauss. The clarinetist is Nicholas Cox, Alan Pendlebury playing bassoon, and Gerard Schwartz leads the Royal Liverpool Philharmonic Orchestra.

That's the Duet Concertino for clarinet and bassoon with string orchestra by Richard Strauss. Nicholas Cox playing clarinet, Alan Pendlebury bassoon, and the Royal Liverpool Philharmonic Orchestra was led by Gerard Schwartz, who ran the Eastern Music Festival in Greensboro for many years until it was dissolved last year. Now Mr. Schwartz is the music director for this summer's newly renamed Eastern Festival of Music up at Guilford College, June 27th through August 1st. And they have some information up at easternfestivalofmusic.org. From the Catherine and Wilton Connor Broadcast Studio, good morning. I'm Phil Vavra, and this is Classical Public Radio, 89.9 WDAV, a service of Davidson College, supported by listeners like you. Here's pianist Cyprian Katsaris performing Johann Sebastian Bach's Concerto in D Major, BWV 972, after Vivaldi's Violin Concerto, RV 230.

0: Johann Sebastian Bach taught himself the concerto form by studying the concerti of Antonio Vivaldi. Perfect example right there. That was Bach's Concerto in D Major, BWV 972, after Vivaldi's Violin Concerto, RV 230. The pianist was Cyprian Katsaris on 89.9 and WDAV.org, your classical oasis. And this afternoon, Mylita Melton's Midday Masterpiece will also be a concerto by Bach. You'll just have to tune in at 2 o'clock to hear which Brandenburg concerto that will be.
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Josef Myslevicek's Symphony No. 2 in A Major and the Orpheus Baroque Orchestra was led by Austrian conductor Michi Geig on Classical Public Radio, 89.9 WDAV, WDAV HD1 Davidson, and WDAV.org. 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Chance of showers today, high around 90. More rain possible overnight with a low of 63. And it's going to be a cooler, rainier Memorial Day weekend. A high of 78 tomorrow and highs hovering around 80 through Monday. Off to Italy for our coffee cup concert, or cappuccino cup concert, if you like. We have music by Michele Puccini, father of the more famous opera creator Giacomo Puccini. Papa Puccini passed when Giacomo was only 5. This is the finale of his Concertone for flute, clarinet, trumpet, and horn, recorded in 1987. This is the Giglio di Luca Theater Lyric Symphony Orchestra, led by Gianfranco Cosmi.

Here's your Coffee Cup concert on 89.9 and WDAV.org. Recorded in 1987, Gianfranco Cosmi conducting the Giglio di Luca Theater Lyric Symphony Orchestra. We heard the finale of the Concertone for flute, clarinet, trumpet, and horn. Michele Puccini, father of Giacomo, is the composer there, and Luca was the hometown of the Puccinis. Thanks for listening this morning. Today's day sponsor is Kim, in honor of her daughter Heidi's marriage to Jeff Wright. She literally found Mr. Wright, and I'm sure she's heard that a million times already. We'll make that a million and one. Congratulations. The Charlotte Symphony Orchestra closed out their season with a concert called Copland and Kahane this past weekend and was broadcast live on WDAV. The concert explored the meaning of home with Aaron Copland's Appalachian Spring Suite, Jennifer Higdon's Skyline from Cityscape, and spotlight artist Gabriel Kahane's oratorio-style emergency shelter intake form. Music director Kwame Ryan conducted. If you missed the broadcast or you didn't make it to the concert, you can listen to the recording for a limited time on our stream archive at WDAV.org. 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Music by Johannes Brahms here. This is the finale to his Symphony No. 1 in C minor. Andras Nelsons conducts the Boston Symphony Orchestra.

There's the finale to the Brahms Symphony No. 1 in C minor. Boston Symphony Orchestra, led by Andres Nelsons on 89.9 and WDAV.org. Yeah, a little friction there now. Back in March, the Boston Symphony Board of Directors and BSO President Chad Smith announced that Nelson's contract will not be renewed after the end of the summer 2027.

0: first impression is a vital part of establishing a relationship. This applies to making friends, to dating, and even to building professional networks, right? Well, these are, of course, things that composers have to consider as well. But if you think about it, that really good first impression or introduction has to happen musically as well. Hey there, I'm Loki Karuna, and on this edition of Noteworthy, I'd like to introduce you to someone who puts a lot of thought into first impressions, composer Derek Skye. Derek Skye is a Los Angeles-based composer, conductor, musician, and educator who integrates a plethora of musical practices into his works. Because of how unique his works are, Derek sometimes writes overtures or preludes that serve as an introduction to larger works that showcase his contemporary approach. This prelude, titled as such, highlights the integration of electronics and other contemporary aesthetics that he utilized in one of his larger scale compositions. In addition to utilizing electronics, Derek Skye often includes various cultural aesthetics from around the world in his music, impressing on his listeners his dedication to bridging musical gaps and intersecting artistic practices. Derek has proven to put his best foot forward both socially and musically, and is without a doubt one of today's most noteworthy composers. Noteworthy is a production of WDAV Classical Public Radio.
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0: An excerpt of Derek Skye's Prisms, Cycles, and Leaps, performed by the ensemble Bridge to Everywhere on 89.9 WDAV. And you can learn more about the Los Angeles-based composer at noteworthyclassical.org. I'm Phil Vavra. Thanks for starting your Thursday with me. We'll hear Tchaikovsky's Dances from the opera The Oprichnik next. Music on WDAV is made possible by donors and by Thrive More, celebrating 75 years. 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

Dances from the opera The Oprichnik by Pyotr Ilyich Tchaikovsky. What or who are the Oprichnik? Well, I'm glad you asked. It translates to the guardsmen, and the opera is set in the court of Ivan the Terrible in 16th century Russia. The National Symphony Orchestra of Ukraine was led there by Theodor Kuchar, and thanks so much for being here. The Gladys and Rahm Spark Society is a group of listeners who care deeply about classical music on 89.9 WDAV. We thank Anne and Alex Bernhardt of Blowing Rock and Raymond Kyle of Fort Mill for the part they play in bringing this music to you. For information on joining the Spark Society yourself, just visit WDAV.org and scroll down to the Ways to Give section. Some flute music now. This is by Johann Stamitz, the Flute Concerto in G Major, performed by flutist Jiří Válek and the Dvořák Chamber Orchestra, led by the soloist's brother, Vladimír Válek.

There you have the Flute Concerto in G Major by Johann Stamitz, Bohemian composer of the early 18th century. It was performed by flutist Jiří Válek and the Dvořák Chamber Orchestra with the soloist's brother Vladimir Válek conducting. 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Good morning, I'm Phil Vavra, glad to be with you today. We'll hear from Vivaldi in just a moment. Music is made possible by WDAV donors and Bach Charlotte, presenting the annual Charlotte Bach Festival May 28th through June 7th. This year's festival features performances of Vivaldi's Gloria, Purcell's Dido and Aeneas, Handel's Theodora, choruses from Messiah, as well as works by Johann Sebastian Bach and those he influenced at different venues across Charlotte. Tickets at bachcharlotte.com. A high of 90 this afternoon with a chance for rain continuing tonight, tomorrow, and right through the weekend. Tomorrow's high is only going to be around 78, and that's sort of where it's going to sit through Memorial Day Monday, right around 80. Bassoonist Nadina Mackey-Jackson and Nicholas McGagan at the harpsichord leading the ensemble here, and this is Antonio Vivaldi's Bassoon Concerto No. 25 in F.

That's the Bassoon Concerto No. 25 in F Major by Antonio Vivaldi on your Classical Oasis 89.9 and WDAV.org. The bassoonist was Nadina Mackey-Jackson, with Nicholas McGagan playing the harpsichord and leading the ensemble. We'll check in with Jean Sibelius very shortly here, and if you take a look at WDAV.org, you'll find our blog of note. Great place for classical music news and features, and this week you can learn more about two pianists who will be performing at upcoming WDAV events at Free Range Brewing in Noda, Ethan Uslan and Philip Bush. Ethan is bringing his ragtime fun to our first ever live Tuesday trivia event on May 26th, and Philip Bush performs at our final small batch concert of the season, Thursday the 28th. You can also see the latest fanfare column with lots of other interesting things to do across our area. It's all at wdav.org/blog. The great musical hero of Finland, Jean Sibelius, was often inspired by his homeland. His Karelia Suite is named for the region of Karelia, which lies between Finland and the northwestern corner of Russia. Performing it here is the Philharmonia Orchestra, led by Vladimir Ashkenazy.

The Corellia Suite by Jean Sibelius, a subset of his longer work known as Corellia Music, and it was Vladimir Ashkenazy conducting the Philharmonia Orchestra on 89.9 WDAV, a service of Davidson College, supported by listeners like you and by Duke Health Lake Norman Hospital, providing care from the routine to the complex and committed to redefining what's possible. 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Fresh edition of Fanfare at WDAV.org, and plenty going on this Memorial Day weekend. The 22nd annual White Squirrel Weekend is a 3-day festival with live music, beer garden, over 100 local vendors, and plenty of family-friendly fun in downtown Brevard. That runs Friday through Sunday. Winston-Salem Symphony violinist Ava Gondek and guitarist Wiley Porter are bringing the Great American Songbook to the Mary Alice Warren Community Theater in Louisville for a free afternoon concert on Saturday at 3 p.m. George Gershwin, Cole Porter, Jerome Kern, and many more. And looking ahead to next week, Blumenthal Arts is bringing the Tony Award-winning Moulin Rouge the Musical to the Belk Theater May 26th through the 31st. You can find details and so much more in my complete column at WDAV.org. And Fanfare is made possible in part by Bragg Financial. Music continues with the Symphony in D by Leopold Mozart, father of Wolfgang Amadeus. The Slovak Chamber Orchestra is led by Bohdan Varchal.

The music of Leopold Mozart. That was the Symphony in D Major, and Bogdan Varchal directed the Slovak Chamber Orchestra. We'll hear something by Max Brook in just a little bit. And from the Catherine and Wilton Connor Broadcast Studio, good morning. I'm Phil Vavra. You found Classical Public Radio, 89.9 WDAV. Are you headed anywhere for Memorial Day weekend? As always, the holiday weekend's going to be busy on the roads and in the sky, even despite the high airfares and gas prices right now. North Carolina drivers are paying an average of $4.17 a gallon, which is actually slightly below the national average, but it still hurts. And AAA is predicting this will be the busiest Memorial Day ever for travel. More than 45 million Americans going 50 miles or more for the long weekend. The vast majority of them, over 39 million folks, will be driving. And just over a million passengers are expected to arrive to and depart from Charlotte Douglas International Airport during the same travel period. So if you are planning on going somewhere, you better get a move on. But take us with you. Remember, you can listen anywhere on the free WDAV mobile app. Let's listen to this, the finale of the Serenade for Violin and Orchestra by Max Brook. Violinist Salvatore Accordo performing here with the Gewandhaus Orchestra Leipzig, led by Kurt Mazur.

That was the finale of Max Brooks' Serenade for Violin and Orchestra on your classical oasis, 89.9 and WDAV.org. Salvatore Accordo was the violinist, and Kurt Mazur led the Gewandhaus Orchestra Leipzig. Today's day sponsor is Kim, in honor of her daughter Heidi's marriage to Jeff Wright. Now, since we're heading into the unofficial start of summer, we'll hear the finale to Spring. That's the nickname of Robert Schumann's Symphony No. 1 in B-flat. Roger Norrington leads the Radio Symphony Orchestra of Stuttgart.

There's the finale to Robert Schumann's Symphony No. 1 in B-flat, his Spring Symphony, and the Radio Symphony Orchestra of Stuttgart was led by Roger Norrington on Classical Public Radio, 89.9 WDAV, WDAV HD1 Davidson, and WDAV.org. Phil Vavra here, good morning to you, and we have rain in the forecast for the weekend. The high is going to be 90 this afternoon. Rain possible tonight, low 63. Showers continuing tomorrow. Cooler, though, high only 78, and right through Memorial Day Monday, we're looking at a chance of showers and highs around 80. Thanks for having us on at work today. Some wonderful works by Verdi and Bizet coming up in this 9 o'clock hour. This is the overture to Beatrice and Benedict by Hector Berlioz. We'll hear it performed by the San Diego Symphony Orchestra as Yov Talmi conducts.

Based on Shakespeare's Much Ado About Nothing, the comic opera Beatrice and Benedict by Hector Berlioz premiered in 1862 to overwhelming response. That was the overture with Yove Talmy conducting the San Diego Symphony Orchestra on 89.9 and WDAV.org. And the website is one of the places where you can find Piedmont Arts. Pianist Philip Bush grew up in Charlotte and has had a successful career across the country as a soloist, chamber musician, and university professor. He's the artist for our next WDAV Small Batch concert at Free Range Brewing on Thursday, May 28th. He's also the guest on this week's Piedmont Arts podcast, where he talks about his music education in Charlotte, as well as his love of contemporary music. 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This 1926 orchestral suite in four movements by American composer Ferdy Groffet is a musical journey down the Mississippi River from its headwaters in Minnesota all the way to New Orleans. The Mississippi Suite. William T. Stromberg is at the helm with the Bournemouth Symphony Orchestra.

Making our way down the mighty Mississippi on 89.9 and WDAV.org. That's the Mississippi Suite by Ferdy Groffay. And it was William T. Stromberg who led the Bournemouth Symphony Orchestra. Phil Vavra here. Thanks for your company this morning. One of Bizet's L'Arlesian Suites is on the way in just a few minutes. Right back to it. Here's the finale of the Piano Concerto in E-flat by František Ksaba Dušek. Pianist Jan Novotný performs with the Pardubice State Chamber Orchestra. Libor Pešek conducts.

There's the finale of the Piano Concerto in E-flat Major by Bohemian composer and Mozart contemporary František Csaba Dušek. In fact, he gave Mozart's eldest son, Carl Thomas, piano lessons. We just heard Jan Novotný at the piano with Libor Pešek directing the Pardubice State Chamber Orchestra. By the way, you can hear plenty of music by Mozart and his contemporaries today and every weekday from noon to one with Rachel Stewart in the Mozart Cafe on WDAV, a service of Davidson College supported by listeners like you. Music is also made possible by Via Health Partners, now bringing

The antidote for an ordinary workday. It's your classical oasis, 89.9 and WDAV.org, with the incidental music composed by Georges Bizet in 1872 for Alphonse Daudet's dramatic play L'Arlésienne, or The Girl from Arles. Myung-Whun Chung led the Bastille Opera Orchestra in that performance of the L'Arlésienne Suite No. 2. And here's that Verdi I promised you earlier. It's the overture to La Forza del Destino, The Force of Destiny. Pier Giorgio Morandi conducts the Hungarian State Opera Orchestra on WDAV.

The Hungarian State Opera Orchestra, led by Pier Giorgio Morandi on 89.9 and WDAV.org from Giuseppe Verdi's 1862 opera, that was the overture to La Forza del Destino, The Force of Destiny. Not to be confused with The Force, which you can experience this weekend with the new Star Wars Mandalorian movie opening in theaters tomorrow. Today's day sponsor is Kim, in honor of her daughter Heidi's marriage to Jeff Wright. 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I'm Phil Vavra, yielding the floor to Rachel Stewart, who will be with you till 1. And this is by French composer Charles Gounod, the waltz Like the Breeze from the opera Faust. Richard Heyman conducts the Polish National Radio Symphony Orchestra. Have a great day.

on 89.9 and WDAV.org. That's music by Charles Gounod, Like the Breeze, a waltz from Faust. And the Polish National Radio Symphony Orchestra was led by Richard Heyman. Good morning. I'm Rachel Stewart. It's nice to join you for some music that's coming up, including a Haydn symphony and something by William Grant Still. And Dvorak's music is next. Music is made possible by WDAV donors and Park Point Village, an Axe retirement life community. This park-like campus, just 35 minutes south of Charlotte, is offering a sneak peek into changes starting this year. Details at aboutaxe.com/publicradio. Here's some music that Antonin Dvorak wrote really for home performance, like you would gather your friends up and play in your living room. This was originally written for a band of two violins, a cello, and a harmonium, which is a small reed organ. It's the Five Bagatelles, Opus 47. And we hear a clever arrangement for winds by Graham Sheen. The National Chamber Players perform.

Five Bagatelles, Opus 47 by Antonin Dvorak. The National Chamber Players were led by Lowell Graham. And you're tuned to 89.9 and WDAV.org, a service of Davidson College supported by listeners like you. We've got a Haydn symphony just ahead. The Charlotte Symphony Orchestra closed out their season with a concert called Copland and Kahane, which was broadcast live on WDAV over this past weekend. The concert explored the meaning of home with Copland's Appalachian Spring, Jennifer Higdon's Skyline from Cityscape, and spotlight artist Gabriel Kahane's oratorio-style emergency shelter intake form. And music director Kwame Ryan conducted. If you missed it, you can still listen to the recording for a limited time at our stream archive at WDAV.org. The live broadcast was made possible by Bragg Financial, Via Health Partners, and listeners like you. Adam Fischer formed the Austro-Hungarian Haydn Orchestra specifically to record all of Haydn's symphonies in the very palace rooms where the composer originally lived and worked. We're going to hear them perform Haydn's Symphony No. 17 in F next.

The Symphony No. 17 in F by Franz Joseph Haydn and the Austro-Hungarian Haydn Orchestra were led by Adam Fischer, that ensemble formed specifically to perform that music by Haydn. 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The Gladys and Rahm Spark Society is a group of listeners who care about classical music on WDAV. We thank Kathy Rich Denham and Scott Denham of Davidson for the extraordinary part they play in bringing this music to you. For information on joining the Spark Society, visit WDAV.org and scroll down to the Ways to Give section. William Grant Still is often called the Dean of African American Composers. We're going to hear some chamber music he wrote next, and it's really quite a lovely sonic quilt. In this music, he weaves together a cowboy song, an African-American spiritual, a Spanish folk tune, and even an indigenous Peruvian melody. This is Miniatures for Flute, Oboe, and Piano, performed by the Sierra Winds.

0: Miniatures for Flute, Oboe, and Piano by William Grant Still. The Sierra Winds performing here on 89.9 and WDAV.org. In just a moment, music Edvard Grieg wrote for his 25th wedding anniversary.
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Wedding Day at Trolldhagen by Edvard Grieg. The wedding day he's referring to is his own. He wrote that music to celebrate his 25th wedding anniversary with his wife, Nina, and Trolldhagen was the name of their home. The Academy of St. Martin in the Fields was led by Sir Neville Mariner, and you're listening to Classical Public Radio, 89.9 WDAV, WDAV HD1 Davidson, and WDAV.org. Hope you're having a great Thursday so far. I'm Rachel Stewart. It's nice to listen to this music with you. And it's also nice to have our pause for reflection next. We're going to slow down for a few minutes and just enjoy a beautiful piece of music. Today we get to hear Chanticleer perform the traditional American Shenandoah.

The traditional American Shenandoah, performed by Chanticleer, led by Joseph Jennings. The baritone was Chad Runyon. The countertenor, Corey McKnight. That's our pause for reflection this morning on 89.9 and WDAV.org, a classical oasis whenever you need it. We have these beautiful, contemplative, and soothing pieces every weekday at 11 a.m. and 3 p.m. so that we can slow down for a minute, step back, and just enjoy the beauty of music. I hope you were able to do that just now. 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Our music is made possible by WDAV donors and the Winston-Salem Symphony, presenting its season finale, Copland's Fanfare, featuring Copland's Symphony No. 3, plus Dan Locklear's Since Dawn, with North Carolina Poet Laureate Jackie Shelton Green narrating the work of Maya Angelou. That is May 30th and 31st at Reynolds Auditorium in Winston-Salem. Tickets at wssymphony.org. Here's some music that Handel wrote for the intermission of one of his major choral works. Started out for organ. It was an organ concerto. He himself was on the organ at that first performance. But he also published a harp version, and we often hear that today. We're going to hear the harp concerto in B-flat next, Opus 4, Number 6. Andrew Lawrence King plays an unusual Welsh triple harp, and Thomas Illenfeld plays the theorbo with the harp consort.

Music by Handel, the Harp Concerto in B-flat, Opus 4, Number 6, with Andrew Lawrence King playing a Welsh triple harp and Thomas Ihlenfeldt theorbo. We also heard the Harp Consort led by Lawrence King. Coming up on 89.9 and WDAV.org, a Brazilian-influenced surrealist piece by Darius Milhaud. WDAV's blog of note is a great place for classical music news and features, and this week you can find out more about two pianists who will perform at upcoming WDAV events at Free Range Brewing, Philip Bush and Ethan Uslan. Bush is featured in the Small Batch concert on May 28th, and Uslan brings his ragtime fun to our first ever live Tuesday trivia on May 26th. You can also check out the latest fanfare column from Phil Vavra, which has info on lots of interesting things to do in our area. These and other blog posts are at wdav.org/blog. Darius Milhaud traveled to Brazil and fell in love with the popular music there. He incorporated it into this surrealistic piece called The Ox on the Roof. We'll hear the Lyon Opera Orchestra

The Ox on the Roof by Darius Milhaud, incorporating Brazilian folk music, a little bit of surrealism, and apparently he had in mind using that as music for a silent Charlie Chaplin film. Performing The Ox on the Roof, Lyon Opera Orchestra, led by Kent Nagano. And you're listening to 89.9 and WDAV.org, where music is made possible by our donors and Duke Health Lake Norman Hospital, providing care from the routine to the complex and committed to redefining what's possible. More at dukehealth.org/Lake Norman. Got something from the brand new album called Vivaldi in Prague from the English ensemble, the Harmonious Society of Tickle Fiddle Gentlemen. Got to be the best name that's ever been applied to a classical group. Anyway, we're going to hear music by a Bohemian composer named Antonín Reichenauer, who was a fan of Vivaldi and had Vivaldi as a major influence. This is Reichenauer's Concerto in C Minor for violin, strings, and basso continuo. Tassilo Earhart is the violin soloist.

0: Antonin Reichenauer's Concerto in C minor for violin, strings, and basso continuo. Very clearly influenced by Vivaldi there. And from the new album called Vivaldi in Prague from the English ensemble The Harmonious Society of Tickle Fiddle Gentlemen. Robert Rawson conducted, and the violinist was Tassilo Earhart. Hope you're enjoying the music on 89.9 and WDAV.org. We've got something from Mark O'Connor in just a moment.
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0: Spring from The American Seasons by Mark O'Connor. And Mark O'Connor was the violinist with the Metamorphosen Chamber Orchestra led by Scott Yu. 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Stay tuned for the Mozart Cafe. It opens in just a moment with a serenade by Mozart. As far as our weather forecast goes, today will be 92 degrees and sunny for the first part of the day, and then we've got some showers pretty likely later on. Showers likely overnight with a low of 62, and there's quite a bit of rain in our forecast for tomorrow and Saturday. Tomorrow's high 81, Saturday's high 83. And I know that's not the greatest weather for Memorial Day weekend, but the silver lining is we do need the rain.
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That's Mozart's Serenade No. 6 in D, Serenata Notturna, and Camerata Salzburg, led by Sándor Vay. And that's how we start today's Mozart Café. Welcome. I'm Rachel Stewart. It's so nice to have you dropping by. The cafe's open every weekday in the noon hour, and we have music by Mozart and his contemporaries. We're going to hear some piano music by Mozart in just a bit from a recent album featuring pianist Roberta Rust. And, of course, we have music by his contemporaries as well. You can test your knowledge of classical music with WDAV's Tuesday Trivia, our weekly five-question quiz about the music, composers, instruments, and more. 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He also gives you the answers to those questions. Music next in the Mozart Cafe by Antonio Rossetti. This is the finale from the Clarinet Concerto No. 1 in E-flat. Dieter Klurker, the clarinetist here.

The finale from the Clarinet Concerto No. 1 in E-flat, Antonio Rossetti's music, here in the Mozart Cafe on 89.9 and WDAV.org. The clarinetist was Dieter Klürker with the Southwest German Radio Symphony. Holger Schröder-Siebeck was conducting. WDAV is proud to join Free Range Brewing, Steinway Carolinas, Tosco Music, and Bach Charlotte in presenting Steinway at Free Range Brewing, a unique 10-day collaboration celebrating the Charlotte area's expansive musical landscape. From May 22nd, tomorrow, through the 31st, a Steinway grand piano will be the centerpiece of a dynamic series of free concerts and events at Free Range Brewing, including a WDAV small batch concert with pianist Philip Bush and our first ever live Tuesday trivia event. 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Next on the Mozart Cafe, we have something from a recent album of Mozart piano music called Mozart Matures, 1780s Piano Works. It features pianist Roberta Rust. Here she is performing the Piano Sonata No. 12 in F.

0: pianist Roberta Rust and Mozart's Piano Sonata No. 12 in F.
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0: Today's day sponsor is Kim, in honor of her daughter Heidi's marriage to Jeff Wright. So congratulations to Heidi and Jeff. Next in the Mozart Cafe, it's music by Albrechtsberger. This is the Concertino in D featuring trumpeter John Wilbraham.

Concertino in D by Johann Georg Albrechtsberger, featuring trumpeter John Wilbraham and the Academy of St. Martin in the Fields, led by Sir Neville Mariner. You're in the Mozart Cafe on 89.9 and WDAV.org, where music is made possible by Bach Charlotte, presenting the annual Charlotte Bach Festival, May 28th through June 7th. This year's festival features performances of Vivaldi's Gloria, Purcell's Dido and Aeneas, Handel's Theodora, choruses from Messiah, as well as works by J.S. Bach and those he influenced at different venues across Charlotte. Tickets are at bachcharlotte.com. Here's our last one in today's cafe. It's the Magic Flute Suite by Mozart.

The Magic Flute Suite by Mozart, the London Symphonic Band, led by John Snashall. And that'll do it for today's Mozart Cafe. 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

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I'm Rachel Stewart, glad to be with you, but I'm going to hand off to my Lita Melton now, who has a violin concerto by Vivaldi lined up for us. It is time for our 1 o'clock waltz, and today it's by Oscar Peterson. This is called The Gentle Waltz.

Pianist Monica Gaylord from her 1992 CD called Piano Music by William Grant Still and Other Black Composers. That's called The Gentle Waltz, and it was by the Canadian pianist and composer Oscar Peterson. And that was this afternoon's 1 o'clock waltz on 89.9 WDAV and WDAV.org. Hi there, I'm Mylita Melton. Great to have you listening this Thursday afternoon. In just a moment, a violin concerto by Antonio Vivaldi. And a little bit later on, we'll enjoy the finale of The Scottish Fantasy by Max Bruch. Music is made possible today by WDAV donors and Orchestra of the Carolinas, presenting a concert featuring acclaimed jazz vocalist Carmen Bradford. Bradford and the orchestra will perform a program of jazz standards, including works by Gershwin and Waller, Saturday, May 30th at the Davidson Town Hall and Community Center. Tickets at orchestracarolinas.org. Andrea Marcon leads the Venice Baroque Orchestra featuring violinist Giuliano Carmignola. This is the violin concerto in E-flat major by Antonio Vivaldi.

Pianist Giuliano Carmignola with the Venice Baroque Orchestra. Pianist Philip Bush grew up in Charlotte and has had a successful career across the country as a soloist, chamber musician, and university professor. He's the artist for the next WDAV Small Batch Concert at Free Range Brewing, Thursday, May 28th. He's also the guest on this week's Piedmont Arts Podcast, where he talks about his music education in Charlotte, as well as his love of contemporary music. 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Next, music by Dvorak. This is the Czech Suite. We'll hear the Bournemouth Symphony Orchestra led by Jose Serebriere. He has built an international reputation for both electrifying performances and adventurous programming. Born in Uruguay, Serebriere made his conducting debut with the American Symphony Orchestra at just 17 after being championed by the great Leopold Stokowski. He's since led major orchestras around the world and earned multiple Grammy nominations. This is the Czech Suite by Antonín Dvořák.

0: Uruguayan conductor José Serebrière leading the Bournemouth Symphony Orchestra in the Czech Suite by Antonín Dvořák. This is WDAV, a service of Davidson College, supported by listeners like you. I'm Mylita Melton. In just a few moments, a suite of dances by François-Joseph Gossec.
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The Brittany Symphony Orchestra, led by Stefan Sanderling, for a suite of dances by François-Joseph Gossec on 89.9 WDAV and WDAV.org, where music is made possible by WDAV donors and by Steinway Galleries of the Carolinas. Today at Steinway, the Spirio Piano provides high-resolution re-performances featuring music such as you might hear on WDAV, from Mendelssohn to Mozart and many more with the touch of a finger. Details at SteinwayCarolinas.com. This is violinist Anna Kiko Myers with the Royal Philharmonic Orchestra, led by Jesus Lopez Cobos, for the finale of the Scottish Fantasy by Max Bruch.

And Akiko Myers performing with the Royal Philharmonic Orchestra, led by Jesus Lopez Cobos. That was the finale of The Scottish Fantasy by Max Bruch. 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Great to have you listening this afternoon. I'm Mylita Melton. Stay tuned. On the way is this afternoon's Midday Masterpiece, and today it's by Johann Sebastian Bach. 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Each afternoon, Monday through Friday at 2, we bring you the Midday Masterpiece. This afternoon, it's the Brandenburg Concerto No. 3 by Johann Sebastian Bach. This is one of the most vibrant works of the Baroque era, bursting with energy and intricate interplay among 9 string instruments. Bach grouped the players in threes, 3 violins, 3 violas, and 3 cellos, creating a rich conversational texture. The concerto's second movement is famously brief, consisting of only 2 chords, leaving performers to improvise or insert their own kind of transition before the finale begins. This is Helmut Reiling, leading the Oregon Bach Festival Chamber Orchestra.

0: The Oregon Bach Festival Chamber Orchestra, led by Helmut Reiling. That was the Brandenburg Concerto No. 3 in G major by Johann Sebastian Bach. Bach dedicated the Brandenburg Concertos in 1721 to the Margrave of Brandenburg, though there's no evidence they were ever actually performed for him. This is WDAV, a service of Davidson College, supported by listeners like you. Hi there, I'm Mylita. Good to have you listening this afternoon. In just a moment, a concerto for harp by Jan Ladislav Dusek.
1: 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I'm Frank Dominguez.
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Musici of Prague featuring harpist Dagmar Platilova. That was the Harp Concerto in E-flat Major by Jan Ladislav Dusik. In a moment, we'll hear Caucasian Sketches from Mikhail Ippolitov Ivanov. WDAV's blog of note is a great place for classical music news and features. This week, you can find out more about two pianists who will perform at upcoming WDAV events at Free Range Brewing, Philip Bush and Ethan Uslan. Bush is featured in the Small Batch Concert on May 28th, and Uslan brings his ragtime fun to our first ever live Tuesday trivia May 26th. You can also check out the latest fanfare column from Phil Vavra. It has lots of info on interesting things to do in our area. These and other blog posts are at wdav.org/blog. This is Caucasian Sketches by Mikhail Ippolitov Ivanov, and with this piece, the composer transports us to the mountains and marketplaces of the Caucasus region. The suite's most famous movement, called the Procession of the Tsardar, became a concert favorite for its dramatic passages featuring brass. This is the Westchester Symphony Orchestra.

Siegfried Landau led the Westchester Symphony Orchestra in Caucasian Sketches by Mikhail Ippolitov Ivanov. He drew inspiration from years working in Tbilisi, Georgia, where he immersed himself in local music and culture. 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Great to have you listening. I'm Mylita Melton. Well, it's time for this afternoon's musical pause for reflection. 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This piece is by John Rutter. It's called Be Not Afeard, from Shakespeare's The Tempest, featuring the Phoenix Chorale.

The Phoenix Chorale with music by John Rutter called Be Not Afeard from Shakespeare's The Tempest. That was this afternoon's musical pause for reflection on WDAV. 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Music continues with a concerto in D for orchestra by C.P.E. Bach, with Eugene Ormandy leading the Philadelphia Orchestra. Eugene Ormandy and the Philadelphia Orchestra became one of the great musical partnerships of the 20th century. Ormandy led the orchestra for more than four decades, shaping its famous Philadelphia sound, a rich tone admired around the world. Under his direction, the orchestra made hundreds of recordings and toured internationally, becoming one of America's best-known ensembles. So here's that concerto in D for orchestra by C.P.E. Bach, with Eugene Ormandy conducting the Philadelphia Orchestra.

0: Music by C.P.E. Bach. That was a concerto in D for orchestra. We heard the Philadelphia Orchestra led by Eugene Ormandy. Eugene Ormandy conducted more recordings than almost any other classical conductor of his era. This is WDAV, a service of Davidson College, supported by listeners like you. I'm Mylita Melton.
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Gordon Wright led Philharmonia Hungarica in the Symphony No. 3 by Emil Nicholas Reznicek. 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This is a concert polonaise by Henryk Wieniawski. He was a Polish violin virtuoso and composer who brought dazzling flair to the concert stage. And this piece, the concert polonaise, is a perfect example of his brilliance. It was inspired by the stately polonaise dance. The work features breathtaking violin technique, and we'll hear that courtesy violinist Leonidas Kavakos, along with pianist Peter Nagy.

Pianist Peter Nagy and violinist Leonidas Kavakos with Concert Polonaise by Henryk Wieniawski. He entered the Paris Conservatory at age 8 and became the youngest student ever admitted there at the time. Music is made possible this afternoon by the many alumni, parents, and friends of Davidson College who donate annually to our musical mission. Their support has helped WDAV provide classical music programming and experiences for our community since 1978. 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

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I'm Mylita Melton, turning the music over to Frank Dominguez. He begins with music by Mendelssohn, the opening movement of a concerto in E major for two pianos and orchestra, performed by Katya and Maria Lebec with the Philharmonia Orchestra.

That's the first movement from the Concerto in E for Two Pianos and Orchestra by Felix Mendelssohn. The sisters Katya and Mariella Beck performed, and Semyon Bychkov conducted the Philharmonia Orchestra. Stick around. You'll hear Wynton Marsalis play variations on a familiar tune in a moment. This is 89.9 WDAV, and I'm Frank Dominguez. Thanks for joining me this afternoon. The music's made possible by donors and by the Mint Museum, presenting Caravaggio Revolution, Baroque masterpieces from the Roberto Longhi collection, featuring an original Caravaggio painting and 40 paintings by other Baroque masters. On view at Mint Museum Uptown. 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Here are the variations on Carnival in Venice by Jean-Baptiste Arbin, Wynton Marsalis the soloist, with Donald Hunsberger conducting the Eastman Wind Ensemble.

Variations on Carnival in Venice by Jean-Baptiste Arban, Wynton Marsalis the soloist, with the Eastman Wind Ensemble led by Donald Hunsberger. You'll hear Fritz Kreisler pretending to be Baroque composer Gaetano Pugnani after a preview of Piedmont Arts. Escape, entertainment, inspiration. There's a classical

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1: Conflict, bravery, sacrifice, victory. 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
2: This is Piedmont Arts. Pianist Philip Bush grew up in Charlotte and is one of the most accomplished musicians to come out of the Queen City. He studied at Peabody Conservatory with legendary pianist Leon Fleischer, but before that, growing up, he was taught in Charlotte by John Whitaker. Bush says Whitaker had a formative influence and understood him well.
3: I had a kind of unusual way of coming at classical music because I came to love 20th century music, more modern classical music, earlier than liking older music like Mozart and so forth. I liked music that was very rhythmic, you know, had sort of a rhythmic foundation. So he gave me pedagogical, you know, short pieces by composers to kind of whet my appetite. And that, of course, really continued in my life, that interest in contemporary music. So he saw that that was something I really liked, and he fed that interest a lot.
2: Another milestone in Bush's musical development came thanks to the beloved community concert series, which used to bring big names to Charlotte.
3: The New York Philharmonic came to Charlotte on tour to Ovens Auditorium, I think, in 1972. I was 11 years old, and they played Concerto for Orchestra by Béla Bartók. And, you know, Bartók, of course, very interesting, kind of some odd meters, unusual time signatures, and just interesting sonorities, a lot of percussion involved and so forth. And I just remember listening to that music and thinking, oh, wow, you know, classical music can have a groove, right? And that really woke me up.
2: Philip Bush will perform several contemporary works as well as more standard repertoire by Beethoven and Chopin at WDAV's next small batch concert at Free Range Brewing May 28th. Hear more from Bush at wdav.org/podcasts, Apple Podcasts, and iHeartPod.

The Tempo Diminuetto by Fritz Kreisler, played by violinist Hirao Kurosawa and pianist Philip Busch, will be the headliner on our next small batch concert coming up next week. Tempo Diminuetto in the style of Pugnani, the actual title of that work by Kreisler. And actually, Kreisler wrote that when he was a touring virtuoso. And in order to pad out the programs of his concerts, he wanted to play these little pieces that he created for himself, but he didn't think anybody would want to hear his music. So he attributed them, without telling the audience, to other composers. It was only years afterwards that he published them in the style of those various composers. WDAV is a service of Davidson College, supported by listeners like you. Looking at some rain tonight, possibly, with an overnight low of 63, and a good chance of showers and thunderstorms tomorrow, with mostly cloudy skies and the high near 80. Here's a suite from one of the theatrical works with music by Henry Purcell, The Indian Queen. Tafelmusik performs under the direction of Jean Lamond.

The suite of music Henry Purcell wrote for the play The Indian Queen, Tafelmusik, was conducted by Jean Lamont. On the way, we'll hear the first movement of Beethoven's symphonic breakthrough. 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After dinner tonight, unwind from your busy day with the Evening Opus on Classical Public Radio WDAV. You'll hear the Symphony No. 1 by Alexander Glazunov in its entirety. Keenan Harmon brings you the Evening Opus every weeknight starting at 8. 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Then in 1804, he premiered his third, which was a significant breakthrough in form. The differences were clear from the very beginning, with an extended first movement that was the length of many entire symphonies up to that point. There were also larger orchestral forces and more emotional expression, all on display from the start. Here's the Vienna Philharmonic with Andras Nelson's conducting the first movement of Beethoven's Eroica Symphony.

the first movement of Beethoven's Symphony No. 3 in E-flat, the Eroica. Andras Nelsons conducted the Vienna Philharmonic. Time to join the procession on the road to joy with famous music by Bizet up next. 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I'm Frank Dominguez. We can use the rain, so it's a good thing we're going to get some. Showers and thunderstorms likely tonight with a low around 63. There's a good chance of showers and thunderstorms tomorrow as well, with mostly cloudy skies and the high near 80. Showers and thunderstorms likely tomorrow night and Saturday, too, with the low around 64 tomorrow night and Saturday's high 83, with mostly cloudy skies. This familiar music from Bizet's Carmen captures the atmosphere of a bullfight. But I can't help thinking of the story of Ferdinand the Bull instead, who, despite his large size and fierce look, doesn't want to fight. As the author Monroe Leaf put it, he wouldn't fight and be fierce no matter what they did. He just sat and smelled the ladies' flowers. And the bandoleros were mad, and the picadors were madder, and the matador was so mad he cried because he couldn't show off with his cape and his sword. Let's keep that image in mind for a change as we hear Le Toreador from the Carmen Suite No. 1 by Georges Bizet. Enrique Batiste conducts the Mexico City Philharmonic.

Le Toreador from the Carmen Suite No. 1 by Georges Bizet, Enrique Batis conducting the Mexico City Philharmonic Orchestra. A spectacular team-up is next for a concerto by Brahms. This is 89.9 and WDAV.org, a classical oasis whenever you need it. The Charlotte Symphony Orchestra closed out their season with a concert called Copland and Kahane, which was broadcast live on WDAV last weekend. The concert explored the meaning of home with Copland's Appalachian Spring Suite, Jennifer Higdon's Skyline from Cityscape, and spotlight artist Gabriel Kahane's oratorio-style emergency shelter intake form. Music director Kwame Ryan conducted. If you missed it, listen to the recording for a limited time at our stream archive at WDAV.org. The live broadcast was made possible by Bragg Financial via Health Partners and, of course, listeners like you. Here's the double concerto by Brahms for violin, cello, and orchestra. It's the finale movement performed in Chicago by the Chicago Symphony Orchestra in a 1986 recording, Claudio Abbado conducting, and superstars Isaac Stern playing violin and Yo-Yo Ma playing cello.

0: The finale of the Double Concerto by Johannes Brahms, played by violinist Isaac Stern, cellist Yo-Yo Ma, and Claudio Abbado conducting the Chicago Symphony Orchestra. Ahead, we'll sample some Verdi Without Words from a 1995 album. This is WDAV, a service of Davidson College, supported by listeners like you.
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The Cincinnati Pops, led by Eric Kunzel from their 1995 album Verdi Without Words. You heard Va Pensiero, Fly Thoughts from Nabucco. Before that, the Act 3 finale of Falstaff. And we began with La Donna Immobile from Rigoletto. I'm Frank Dominguez, and this is 89.9 and WDAV.org. Youthful Music by Edward Elgar is up in a moment, and it's made possible by donors and by Stokes County and Hanging Rock Tourism, offering a variety of activities in King, North Carolina, including outdoor adventures, fine dining, art scene, tap rooms, and musical entertainment. Details at hangingrock.com. The original title of this next work tells you almost everything you need to know about it. The Wand of Youth, Music to a Child's Play. That play was written by Edward Elgar when he was a boy for a family performance that included his original incidental music. As an adult, 40 years later, he brushed up the score and produced two charming suites. You'll hear them now, or you'll hear one of them now anyway. Suite number one, played by the Ulster Orchestra, Bryden Thompson conducts.

The First Wand of Youth Suite by Edward Elgar, played by the Ulster Orchestra, Bryden Thompson conducting. Multiple soloists team up for a concerto by Telemann up next. 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Our blog of note is a great place for classical music news and features. This week you can find out more about two pianists who perform at upcoming WDAV events at Free Range Brewing, Philip Bush and Ethan Uslan. Bush is featured in the Small Batch concert on May 28th, and Uslan brings his ragtime fun to our first ever Tuesday trivia contest on May 26th. You can also check out the latest fanfare column from Phil Vavra, which has lots of information on interesting things to do in our area. These and other blog posts are at wdav.org/blog. Monica Huggett, Allison Bury, and Roy Goodman playing violins with the Amsterdam Baroque Orchestra led by Ton Koopman. This is the Concerto in F by Georg Philipp Telemann.

0: a concerto in F by Telemann for three violins and string orchestra, Monica Huggett, Alison Bury, and Roy Goodman, the soloists, and the Amsterdam Baroque Orchestra led by Ton Koopman. Mozart provides a greeting in the WDAV Supper Club in just a moment. We'll hear the finale from his piano trio in G with the Kungsbacka Trio performing. We can use the rain, so it's a good thing we're getting it. Showers and thunderstorms likely tonight with a low of 63. Good chance of showers and thunderstorms tomorrow, too. It'll be mostly cloudy with the high near 80. Showers and thunderstorms likely tomorrow night and Saturday as well, with the low around 64 tomorrow night, and mostly cloudy Saturday with a high near 83.
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That's the finale of the Piano Trio in G by Mozart, played by the Kungsbacka Trio. 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I'm Frank Dominguez. Welcome to the WDAV Supper Club. 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Mark O'Connor is a 3-time Grammy Award winner and 7-time Country Music Association Musician of the Year. He spent time in Nashville as a session musician and collaborating with several groups across multiple genres. He's now a resident of the Carolinas, and he and his wife Maggie have been good friends to WDAV. This is his Strings and Threads suite, commissioned in 1986 by the Tennessee Dance Theater. You'll hear the Metamorphosen Chamber Orchestra led by Scott Yu, and Mark O'Connor is the soloist.

0: Strings and Threads, a suite for strings by Mark O'Connor. He was the violin soloist, and Scott Yu conducted the Metamorphosen Chamber Orchestra. A trio of musicians play a sonata by Bach in a moment. This is WDAV, a service of Davidson College, supported by listeners like you.
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The Trio Sonata No. 3 in D minor, that's Bach Works catalog listing 527. And Heinz Hollegger was the oboist, Christian Jacotet was the harpsichordist, and the cello was played by Tomas de Menga. Up next, we climb the mysterious mountain with Alan Hovhaness. 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This is Symphony No. 2, Mysterious Mountain by Alan Hovhaness. Jesus Lopez Cobos conducts the Cincinnati Symphony Orchestra.

0: The Symphony No. 2 by American composer Alan Hovhaness, Mysterious Mountain. Jesus Lopez Cobos conducted the Cincinnati Symphony Orchestra. A finale provided by Haydn wraps up your visit to the WDAV Supper Club this evening. 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

The finale of the string quartet in B minor, Opus 64, number 2, by Franz Joseph Haydn. That was the London Haydn Quartet. You're welcome back to the WDAV Supper Club tomorrow evening, beginning at 6. And you're welcome to stick around as well, because there's more music ahead. You'll hear the Overture to the Royal Children by Engelbert Humperdinck in a moment, with the Bamberg Symphony led by Karl Anton Rickenbacker. I'm Frank Dominguez, and this is Classical Public Radio, 89.9 WDAV, WDAV HD1 Davidson, and WDAV.org. 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Well, we can use the rain, so it looks like we're going to get some. Showers and thunderstorms likely tonight, the low around 63, and a good chance of showers and thunderstorms tomorrow, mostly cloudy and the high near 80. Then showers and thunderstorms become likely again tomorrow night through Saturday, with a low of 64 tomorrow night, and Saturday's high 83 with mostly cloudy skies.

The overture to Engelbert Humperdinck's opera, The Royal Children. Carl Anton Rickenbacker conducted the Bamberg Symphony Orchestra. Hi, I'm Frank Dominguez. It's good to have your company for the music tonight. On the way, a piano suite honoring a departed mother. Pianist Philip Busch grew up in Charlotte and has had a successful career across the country as a soloist, chamber musician, and university professor. He's the artist for the next WDAV Small Batch Concert at Free Range Brewing, Thursday, May 28th. He's also the guest on this week's Piedmont Arts podcast, where he talks about his music education in Charlotte, as well as his love of contemporary music. 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The story behind this music by Josef Suk is truly poignant. It's a suite of simple piano pieces called About Mother that Suk wrote for his son in 1907. Each piece describes an incident in the life of Suk's wife, who died while their son was still young. The pieces are titled When Mother Was a Little Girl, Once in Spring, How Mother Sang at Night to Her Sick Child, From Mother's Heart, and concluding with Souvenirs. Paul Orgel is the pianist. About Mother, Opus 28, by Josef Suk.

0: The piano suite About Mother, written in 1907 by Joseph Suk for his son, so he could remember the mother he lost during childhood. Paul Orgel was the pianist. Tropical rhythms are ahead in the finale of a symphony by Gottschalk. This is WDAV, a service of Davidson College, supported by listeners like you.
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The finale of the symphony A Night in the Tropics by Louis Moreau Gottschalk, Maurice Abravanel conducted the Utah Symphony. Music evoking a very different locale is next from Hubert Perry. 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Bush is featured in the Small Batch concert next Thursday, and Uslan brings his ragtime fun to our first ever live Tuesday trivia contest next Tuesday. 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Hubert Perry is best known as a composer for his choral hymn Jerusalem and the coronation anthem I Was Glad. His biggest influence on music was probably as an educator. He was a participant in the Grove Dictionary of Music, and he was also a professor at the Royal Academy of Music in London, as well as at Oxford University. Here is his English suite. Sir Adrian Bolt conducts the London Symphony Orchestra.

A suite inspired by English folk music, it's an English suite by Hubert Parry. Sir Adrian Bolt conducted the London Symphony Orchestra. That's going to wrap up my time with you. I'm Frank Dominguez. It's always a pleasure. Coming up, it's Keenan Harmon with the evening opus. It's from Borodin tonight. And, or I should say Glazunov, excuse me. Got my Alexanders mixed up. And we also have the night music later on with Keenan hosting. So I hope you can sample some of that as the evening wears on. We can use the rain, so it's a good thing we're getting some of it. Showers and thunderstorms likely tonight, the low 63, and a good chance of showers and thunderstorms tomorrow, too, with mostly cloudy skies and the high hitting 80. Showers and thunderstorms are likely tomorrow night and Saturday, with a low of 64 tomorrow night and Saturday's high 83, with mostly cloudy skies. 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

Good evening and welcome. I'm Keenan Harmon, and moments from now we have tonight's Evening Opus. We present a different complete masterwork each weeknight at the 8 p.m. hour, and tonight some music for you from the eastern part of Europe. There's many a tale of child composer prodigy throughout history, especially in the middle parts of Europe and the German-speaking countries, but tonight's work shows us just how ambitious parts of Eastern Europe were in establishing their mark in both music and art. By Alexander Glazunov's birth in 1865, the Russian mighty handful had been well established. Borodin the chemist, Rimsky-Korsakov the naval officer, Kui the engineer, Mussorgsky the civil servant, and Mili Balakirev, who worked for the railway but emerged fully as a musician to be the leader of the handful. They paved the way for Tchaikovsky. And in 1881, as Tchaikovsky was shifting into his more well-known and mature period, a symphony emerged that was a work festive and colorful and full of life as anyone youthful could imagine. That symphony was by a 16-year-old, Alexander Glazunov, who had been mentored and studied with the Russian handful. We're going to hear tonight his Symphony No. 1 in E. Here it is with the Bavarian Radio Symphony led by Naimi Yerby. They present tonight's Evening Opus.